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0: they know. 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

0: 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What up?
1: Now easy, Mr. Demos, cause the car they make for you a Lexus. And you know so when now the ranking come out, it's worries and problems. 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

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So that's how I know. At 105.3, 96.1 FM, I register for St. Lucia, big up on ourselves. 24/7, 48/14, round the globe. I'm in a sex about the girls, I'm a probe.

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0: midnight attraction. 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

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Good morning. Bonjour, bonjour. We're checking in. We're online. We're logging on. Good morning and welcome to the playground on the Supreme Sound. Hot 105.3, 96.1 FM. My name is Daniel Dubois. On the ones and twos, we have DJ Stain. We're gearing up for a beautiful, exciting morning as usual. It's the playground. You never know what you're going to find.

I've been logging in and checking in. DJ Eli, good morning. See, my morning assembly already live.

Monica Daisy, my dear, good morning. Thank you for the love always. Miss Shirley, Empress Bobo. The Empress Bobo shouting out to loving cousin Pamela Leonte, aka Pam.

Big shout out to Francis Rava. Yes, I am. Tim Sweet, big up all the ball head rasters. Big up everybody who have Jah in their heart. If you know, you know.

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1: in

The forecast for today, the 10th of September 2026. Let's see what's happening in the atmosphere. Forecast for St. Lucia, valid for the next 24 hours. Winds are east and near 21 miles per hour. And the weather is partly cloudy, breezy and hazy. Becoming cloudy at times with a few showers and a chance of isolated thunderstorms. Tides for Castries Harbour, low at 9 a.m. and high at 3:23 p.m. And tides for Viewfort Bay, low at 10:27 p.m. and high at 4:30 p.m. Seas conditions remain moderate to locally rough and wave heights. Northeasterly to easterly swells, 5 to 7 feet or 1.5 to 2.1 meters. And there's an advisory for small craft operators and sea bathers. And they're advised to exercise caution due to locally rough seas and brisk winds. Forecast for the Lesser Antilles, partly cloudy to hazy and breezy with scattered showers, which may be locally heavy and isolated. And for the tropical weather outlook, the Atlantic High Pressure System will maintain moderate to brisk easterly winds and locally rough seas over and around the region during the next 24 hours. Lingering moisture and instability in the wake of a tropical wave will produce cloudiness, showers, and isolated thunderstorms over some of the islands during the forecast period. A second tropical wave located over the far eastern tropical Atlantic is moving westward near 15 miles per hour. Tropical cyclone formation is not expected over the tropical Atlantic over the next 7 days. And that's your weather update for today, Thursday, the 10th of September, 2026.

See Queen Charles, good morning. And she's sending birthday greetings to Nick Pearson, Peter Cole, and Ali Baba of Baytown, Texas. All celebrating their birthdays today.

0: Listen to Ellen and Jack Mel. Good morning and happy birthday to you. I pray you have a wonderful today. A wonderful day today.
1: Ground jugglers, ground jugglers, ground jugglers.

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I see you checking in. Colinda. Hello, hello. From the land of the sinking sea. Big shout out to Choho. Jeff Caroline, good morning, my dear. Check, check, checking in. It's the morning assembly. Let's get into the morning thought for today and always. A little daily motivational

Sometimes the situation does not need to change first. Sometimes we do. A new perspective does not mean pretending that something difficult is suddenly easy. It means choosing to look again. The thing you once saw as rejection may have been redirection. The delay you resented may have protected you. And the ending you cried over may have created space for something you could not yet see. Perspective has the power to change the weight of a situation. When you keep looking at life from the same angle, you often keep finding the same frustration. But when you ask, what else could this mean? What can this teach me? What am I not seeing? You give yourself room to grow. Romans 12:2 reminds us, be transformed by the renewing of your mind. So today, don't be afraid to look at an old problem with new eyes. You may not be able to change what happened, but you can change what you carry forward from it. So the thought for today and always, sometimes a breakthrough is not a new opportunity, a new person, or a new place. Sometimes a breakthrough is simply seeing something brand new.

That's our morning thought for today, and always a little golden nugget to put in your pocket. Sometimes we need to give ourselves time to see things differently. Reassess the situation, take two steps back. 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That's right. 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Something to rest on your chest. 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We'll be right back.

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5: 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You're the man Jews representing Hot FM. You know what I mean? Number one in a St. Lucia. Jews say keep it locked.
6: All them don't know say Emperor for Ganja, meaning Ganja and Emperor. And alive for now.

Hey, Rock and come in. Check in, check in. Good morning, it's Thursday. Look at how the week almost finished already. Big shout out to Auntie Frances Rev. Good morning. And she says she wants to send birthday greetings to her amazing daughter-in-law. That's Zena Saint-Ange, who's celebrating her birthday today. Coming from her mother-in-law, Frances Rubb, boyfriend Miguel, and entire family from La Guerre Barbano. We love you so much, and have the most amazing day. Blessed day to you.

That's right, we got it right here. Yeah. On the playground, the Supreme Sound, Hot 105.3, 96.1 FM. Top of the morning, it's 8 o'clock. 8 o'clock in the tropics.

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Charlie's Rooftop in Richford, then represents Chaplin's Birthday Bash this Saturday, September 12th from 8 p.m. It's country and reggae night with music by DJ Tallboy and Selector Jerry. 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

morning after everybody tuned in. All the drivers on the road, heading to work, heading to school, on the route. Good morning, it's Thursday. Be sure to take it easy on the roads out there. At this point, we don't need any more congestion. No more tie up. Please, take it easy.

Chaps Louise, good morning, darling. Now catching up, I see you checked in, not now. Blessed day to you, my Bexo ambassador. Dicey, he says blessings and more blessings to you, Miss Danny D and the crew. Toronto is locked in. More love and light to all, and big up DJ Stain. Yes, indeed. Going over to the UK now, Miss Auntie Jackie. Good morning, Auntie.

Big shout out to DJ Stain and the entire Lucian family. It's ones and threes, you don't play twos. Good morning from DJ Sammy of Texas. Thank you so much, guys, for always checking in. Rock Auto Shop in Toronto. I know we laugh.

Hotway Thursday. Only on the playground, that's how we do it. It's the hot way to start the morning. Only on the playground. Checking in from Debbie's Bakery in LeClaire. Big up Starry, Katie, Alfred, Damien, and Nick. Thanks for checking in.

0: I said, hold up! 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

0: girl.
1: How she do? How she do? How she do? My God, how she do? How she do? How she do? How she do? How she do? How she do? How she do? How she do? How she do? Me wanna know how she do? How she do? How she do? How she do? How she do? How she do? My God, how she do? How she do? How she do? How she do? How she do? How she do? How she do? How she do?
0: Hey, hey.

0: Mr. Fred says, my radio is on from 8 to 6 p.m. in my store, Brock Auto Parts in Toronto. He says, on most times.
1: Real top girl, me can do it natural. 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

0: Hey, look, Samo say he's checking in. Good morning, Mr. Canaries.
1: Too many girl not change though.
0: Mr. Actimo, good morning. Big shout out to the Namalco crew. Big up Ballhead, Coco, Uncle Fuse, and the rest of the crew.

friends at Heineken want to give you some more information about the competition. Right, Heineken Green Synergy, the warm-up is a precursor to the return of Green Synergy in 2027. This year's edition, the competition in St. Lucia is gently reintroducing itself as what was once the biggest DJ competition in St. Lucia. Absolutely. This amazing activation brought people together and gave emerging DJs a platform to showcase their talent, all while enjoying ice-cold Heineken, their favorite beverage. That's right. So the competition, the launch, Heineken Green Synergy will be a competition based strictly on skills. The competition started for launch at Rosemadine's, then we moved to the selection of 20 DJs from those who registered. So there's a preliminary round. 20 DJs selected from the registrants record 2-minute videos showcasing their skills. And these videos will be posted on Instagram simultaneously, same day, same time. The top 16 DJs with the best interactions on their videos from Instagram will then move to the semi-finals on September 26th at Dubai's Bar in Groves-Illay. Speed! Then at the semi-finals, on September the 26th, the 16 DJs who emerged from the preliminaries will now compete in front of a live audience at Dubai's Bar as the semi-finals, and then 8 DJs will now qualify for the finals based on their skills as decided by a panel of judges. And the finals will be held at Indies in Groves-Illay on October 10th, 2026. And the 8 who made it to the round will continue to compete on their skills. That's right. And there'll be 2 rounds, and the winner is decided by points. The prizes will be as follows. First place is $10,000 and a trophy. Second place, mama, $5,000 and a trophy. And third place, $2,000 and a trophy. DJs. Now is your time to shine. Rock and come in. That's right, Green Synergy is back. So make sure you follow all the relevant pages online. Do what you gotta do to get that information and present yourself. Hey. Anybody looking for a hype woman? Boy. You'll have to call me Daniel Unfiltered. I'm ready. But big shout out to all the DJs and everyone looking forward to going on, you know? See what they can do. You never know what you're gonna get. 8:34 in the morning, we're still inside the playground and the Flow Sponsored Hour. My name is Daniel Dubois, on the ones and twos we have DJ Stain. Here we go.

Greetings going out to the young lady operating the canteen at St. Jude's Hospital. Always locked in and locked on to Hot FM. And that shout out is coming from Sea Queen's Child.

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1: 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Oi, I'm a DJ. I'm a DJ. I'm a DJ. I'm a DJ. I'm a DJ. I'm a DJ. I'm a DJ. I'm a DJ. I'm a DJ. I'm a DJ. I'm a DJ. I'm a DJ. I'm a DJ. I'm a DJ. I'm a DJ. I'm a DJ. I'm a DJ. I'm a DJ. I'm a DJ. I'm a DJ. I'm a DJ. I'm a DJ. I'm a DJ. I'm a DJ. I'm a DJ. I'm a DJ. I'm a DJ. I'm a DJ. I'm a DJ. I'm a DJ. I'm a DJ. I'm a DJ. I'm a DJ. I'm a DJ. I'm a DJ. I'm a DJ. I'm a DJ. I'm a DJ. I'm a DJ. I'm a DJ. I'm a DJ. I'm a DJ. I'm a DJ. I'm a DJ. I'm a DJ. I'm a DJ. I'm a

is a fool if you ever fuck with my crew. 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Pussy only one dead by three. Yeah, this some boy out the road and you

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I got one, she down like my name was Griner. 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Tell she left, right, shake it, I'm bubble.

Big shout out and happy birthday going out to Smalley of Rascal. Happy birthday to you, and these greetings are coming from all the folks down at Rusban Grill. Especially Jerry, John and Company, good morning. My darling, darlings.

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0: Good morning, ladies.

Yes, folks, the playground hot this morning. It's 9 o'clock, top of the hour. As you know, the last hour was sponsored by Flo. We had fun from 8 to 9, didn't we? And as we conclude the Flo sponsored hour, right after that, we have our news update. And the news update is brought to you by Massey Stores.

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0: Good morning. This is your news update for Thursday, 10 September 2026. I am Daniel Dubois. Two of the six third country nationals who arrived in St. Lucia last week under an agreement with the United States have already decided to return to their countries of origin. The arrangement allows individuals transferred to St. Lucia to voluntarily return home if they choose to do so. Foreign Affairs Minister Alva Baptiste says St. Lucia received only six people in the first group after the government rejected some of those initially proposed for transfer. Baptiste maintained that the government would not accept individuals with violent criminal backgrounds and sought to reassure the public about safety concerns. He also urged St. Lucians to avoid misinformation surrounding the program as questions continue about the arrangement. The Department of Labor, Cooperatives and Consumer Affairs has started a comprehensive review of St. Lucia's Labor Act to update the country's laws for the change in workplace. AZ Information JA Limited has been brought in to provide technical expertise and guide the process. Consultations have already been held with the Chamber of Commerce, the St. Lucia Hospitality and Tourism Association, civil society representatives and former parliamentarians, including Dr. Kenny Anthony. Further discussions are planned with the NIC Medical and Dental Association, Invest in Lucia Vendors Association, and members of the public. The findings will help identify areas requiring clarification or improvement and guide proposed amendments and supporting regulations. Eight years after Botham Jha's death, his foundation continues to support students at the Kamen Rennie Memorial Primary School, where he also went to school. The Botham Jha Foundation awarded full scholarships to Ariana Calix and Nefari Louis for the new academic year. The scholarships will cover books, school supplies, and other educational necessities for the entire year. Foundation Director Alison Jha and her husband presented the scholarships during a special school assembly on Tuesday, September 8th, continuing an initiative that supported students for 7 years. The foundation also awarded a trophy and $1,000 to Nathan Lawrenson, the school's top grade 6 student, who achieved 98% in the CPA. This has been your news update for today, Thursday, the 10th of September, 2026. I am Daniel Dubois. Join us for full details of these and other stories when we present the midday news package. 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

Welcome back to the playground. 9:09 in the morning, a beautiful Thursday in St. Lucia. 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St. Lucia, how we doing? Good morning. All the folks on their way to the JOB. What's the vibe? Oh, those on the work already, just checking in, signing in, logging in. You're doing your 9 to 5. Bonjour.

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A big shout out to the boss lady Lisa. 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
1: And I say we're getting it good. 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I said we're getting it, we're getting it good.
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We're online. We're walking and winding to work this Thursday morning. Bonjour to all of you. Ever this transmission lands. Blessed day.

Yes, folks, 9:30 in the morning on the playground. On the Supreme Sound. We're online, we're having fun, it's Thursday. Feeling 9:30 in the morning. Up next we have Sweet and Sour. A big shout out to Candice and Pre in Cantonment. Big up you. Miss Aldonza, good morning. Thank you for choosing the Supreme Sound on the playground. Hey. So let's get into these messages and we'll be right back.

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Check, check, checking in. Good morning, St. Lucia. Happy birthday to Manske on the Babanupa stand. It's you all coming in and checking in. Welcome to Sweet and Sour on this beautiful Thursday, the 10th day of September 2026. You don't know what we're about. So let's get into the scenario.

All right, it reads, folks, try to pay attention to the story. I know Lucians like to judge, but it's sweet and sour. I have a guy checking just my boo for about a year or two. He has his woman, but I'm the lady on the side. Okay then, I am single, but the man is one of those who have their woman in house. Then they want to tell you not to see anyone, only them. If I'm a side chick, it's all cool because I'm more business on my work, plus I'm studying online. So that's just my blyer. He does check for me good and me good. The only thing is he ain't want me to see anyone else. Well, sorry for him, but I have a new bird. I just started liking him, he's single, and I told him about the guy I'm seeing. Mr. Newbird wants the whole nest. I want to roll on my boo with that update yet. But AA, tell me why I'm on a hot speed down the coast and I'm seeing my boo on a hot speed too with someone else who is not his main woman. Folks, I started to cry for the man that's not mine. And poor Jab, the newbird, asking me what happened. It seems I have feelings for my boo. Anyways, the issue is both of us was lying, and where I saw him, I can't confront him because I know he will ask me how. Both of us cheating, shake my head, sweet and sour, deep down I'm mad. I feel like telling his woman, I feel like telling him the truth. I know, folks. Don't catch feelings for your side, man. After the man was cold controlling, he ain't want me to see anyone else, but he's still doing his speed. How do you deal with that? Also, now my new bird vexed with me because eventually I had to tell him why I was crying in the car that night. Say, Lucia, help. Alright. Folks, try to pay attention to the story. I know Lucians like to judge, but it's sweet and sour. I have a guy checking just my boo for about a year or two. He has his woman and I'm the lady on the side. Okay then, I am single, but the man is one of those who have their woman in house and then want to tell you not to see anyone else, only them. If I'm a side chick, it's all cool because I'm more business on my work, plus I'm studying online, so that's my blyer. He does check for me and we good. The only thing is he doesn't want me to see anyone else. Well, I'm sorry for him, but I have a new bird. I just started talking to him, he's single, and I told him about the guy I am seeing. Mr. Newbird wants the whole nest, but I want to roll on my boo with that update as yet. Hey, people, tell me why I'm on a hot speed down the coast and I'm seeing my boo on a hot speed too with someone else who is not his main woman. Folks, I started to cry for the man that's not mine. And poor Jab, the new bird, he asking me what happened. It seems I have feelings for my boo. Anyways, the issue is both of us was lying. And when I saw him, I can't confront him because he will ask me how I know. Both of us cheating, shake my head, sweet and sour. Deep down, I'm mad. I feel like telling his woman. I feel like telling him the truth. I know, folks, don't catch feelings for your side, man. After the man was controlling, he ain't want me to see anyone else. And he doing his speed. How do you deal with that? Also, now my new bird vexed with me because eventually I had to tell him why I was crying in the car that night. St. Lucia, help me.

Good morning, sweet and sour. Yeah, that one is a good one, eh? But to me, birds, you must not have to catch feeling for birds, right? Because if you're happy, the guy happy is woman, and you are bird, right? And you have your main person, and he's a bird, why should you be crying? You understand? You're creating more problems. And then again, why you want to go and tell his woman this and that? No, you have to stay in your lane. You accepted to be a bird, so when you're a bird, you're free. All right? You take anything that comes your way. So don't take it up to consideration to go and tell his main person no. You already know that from the start. And he already know that from the start. Or as he was saying, if he wanted you to be his personal bird. You understand? So don't go and cause all that drama and don't catch feelings, because you are a cheater, he's a cheater. So that's why they always say thieves don't like to see thieves if you're bigger back than this.

0: Someone says, hey, writer, you forgot your role. Side chicks don't catch feelings. So please review your contract. Budgie. Someone says you need to put your house in order and then you will focus on a relationship. You're too confusing for my liking. She said hot speed. Hot speed meet a hot speed. And the speed was too hot.
1: Hey, look it. Them birds doing the two same thing. Nice pipirit.
0: Hey, we're talking about birds this morning. Tweet, tweet. Birds.
2: Hey, morning. Well, I mean, this sounds like a straight circus with a whole bunch of different animals because, I don't know, that sounds like AI Saint Lucian style because I don't understand. You know what? She should stay right where she is. You understand me? Just stay right where you are and you keep playing around with your life. Young lady, really? It's like I don't have any advice for you. I mean, how old are you? You realize you are getting older. You all need to stop playing those games. You all really need to stop playing those games. Do some soul searching because this is utterly ridiculous. You are side piece. You understand? Side piece. And you're even proud to come and say you side piece. But don't judge you. Ain't nobody judging you. Well, I'm not. But it's the truth of the matter. What is wrong with some of us? My goodness, I have no words for you. Just stay right there and continue to be a side piece and cry for somebody that has somebody in house. None of you all straighten your hair. This is my man says sounds when chibi.
0: Hey, my friends say birds are us.

What is it? The WhatsApp, the WhatsApp. You don't have me screening. WhatsApp police. I tell you already, there are certain things I cannot say on air. On the airwaves of Santa Lucia. Okay then. Someone here says, you're a confused human being. You want to cry because you see me with another woman while you are there with another man. And the man have his girlfriend. Shake my head. Girl, go and sleep. Y'all are not kind at all. Somebody says, St. Lucia cannot help you. Just stop what you're doing. Not good for you, my girl, because all of y'all are the same. Even though it was you that was the main woman, you would still have a new boot on the side. Don't talk. So don't talk like you in your feelings. Wait, let me see. Somebody say this is quite entertaining this morning. This is the best sweet and sour so far. Yes, sir. It's the soaps. We love the soaps. We're giving the audience what they want. I tell you, Noreni, when people send in their thing, it's not to judge people. They're asking for advice. We're talking about what's going on. Look, somebody say, I hope it's not my man she's referring to.

0: Morning, my girl, you write to all of us in the same boat. Who with no sin cast the first stone? Sweet and sour, good morning.
1: I thought that was sweet and sour, but that one sweet, sour, and bitter.
0: There's a lot going on.
1: And you all different words. And you best read and you see that word that's supposed to be a bit that's not your word. Bye bye.
0: Hey, you're killing me. Hey, it's very hot this morning. Oh, people don't have much to say. Everybody just saying hot topic. Yes, sir. What is she studying? Somebody say what she's studying in. She doesn't have a brain in her head. We listen and we don't judge. My dear, a house built on another woman's tears can never stand. Apparently, God has started to bring judgment on you and the man. The new bird should take heed and look for someone who has less drama. Now you feel what his main woman, probably his wife, has been feeling all along. Doesn't feel good when the shoe's on the other foot, does it? A cheating man will always replace even when they're still dealing with you. No matter how pretty or sexy you are, try and manage the pain by knowing that while you're there crying, he's happily rolling around somewhere with the new bird. Sweet and sour, good morning.
2: Good morning.
0: Good morning, my girl.
2: She know he's a bird. Bird don't step on that limb. Bird jump on limb to limb. So he's a bird, so he jumping. And just so she jumping, he jumping too.
0: From branch so to branch.
2: The two of them jumping from limb to limb. He was, because she jumping too. Mm-hmm. And what she crying for? And she know that he's a bird. What she crying for?
0: Yeah. Eh? She says she has feelings.
2: Because she have a bird. And she not a bird in one place. So let the bird jump and jump like what she doing. Sitting. And the bird doing nothing. Mm-hmm. Where does she get? She got to take. Because she ain't faithful neither. So the two of them is not faithful. So let the continue to jump from limb to limb.
0: Mm-hmm. Okay? From branch to branch. Thank
2: let
0: you.
2: Let the bird jump. You right to jump.

0: Someone says, my girl cry for what you want, eh? Everyone looking for better. If you cannot take it, well, take it. Just so you're crying over a man that's not yours and you have another bird on him. And you have another bird on him, girl, move on with your life and find someone to yourself. Someone says, looks up today, boy, we needed this one for Friday. I just feeling sorry for the new bird at this point. There's nothing to tell the main woman because all the time you were there enjoying it. You never wanted to tell the main woman. It's the tears for me. Ain't so many comedians in the... Hey, y'all. It kicks in too much. But it's a bird story this morning. A bird story. She should speak to him and let him know what she saw and how she felt about it. Then leave these things she's calling a relationship. Good morning, Sweet and Sour. You on here?
1: Get back, please.
0: Sorry?
1: I need to start it.
0: What'd you say?
1: I need to start the lesson.
0: You want me to read it again for you?
1: Yes.
0: All right, no problem, pal.

0: All right, folks. My special request. I'm reading it again. All right, let's go quickly. Folks, try to pay attention to the story. I know St. Lucians like to judge, but it's sweet and sour. You see how the person opened up their letter? All right, I have a guy checking just my boo for about a year or two. He has his woman and I'm the lady on the side. Okay, then I am single, but the man is one of those who have their woman in house, then want to tell me not to see anyone, only them. If I'm a side chick, it's all cool because I have my business on work. I study in online, plus, so that's my blind. He does check for me and we good. The only thing is he ain't want me to see anyone else. Well, sorry for him, but I have a new bird. I just started liking him. He's single and I told him about the new guy I'm seeing. But Mr. Newbird wants the whole nest. But I want to roll on my boo yet with that update. But tell me why I'm on a hot speed down the coast and I'm seeing my boo on a hot speed too with someone else, not his main woman. Folks, I started to cry for the man that's not mine. And poor Jab, the new bird, asking me what happened. Crying in front of him. It seems I have feelings for my boo. Anyways, the issue is both of us was lying. And where I see him, I can't confront him because he will want to ask me how. So both of us cheating, shake my head, sweet and sour. Deep down, I am mad. I feel like telling this woman. I feel like telling the truth. I ain't no folks. Don't catch feelings for your side, man. And after the man was controlling, he ain't want me to see anyone else doing his speed. After he ain't want me to see anyone else, he out there doing his own speed. How do you deal with that? Also, now my new bird vexed with me because eventually he had to ask me why I was crying in the car so much that night. St. Lucia, help me. Yes, folks. Sweet and sour. Good morning, you're on the air.
1: Good morning.
0: Hello.
1: Hi.
0: Uh-huh.
1: Right now, you're crying because of two things. One, you'll catch feelings with pretty much. Two, you're afraid that if the man finds out, you will lose your purse. But at the end of the day, you start a relationship being dishonest because you know the man has his woman. Because you're seeing the next woman, which is not his main woman, you're vexed because you don't know what position you're playing on the field. You don't know if you're playing number one or number 10. That's why you're crying. So what you can do is cut your lashes or play whatever position you're playing. So if you're number five, take your number five position and play your role. But you can't, because it's not your man to begin with. It's not your man to begin with. You should not be crying. So that's the end of it. Choose what you want. You say you're there with a single man. If the single man and you are in your relationship, but then cut your losses and take your gamble with your new man and set a new foundation. But make sure you start your new foundation, honesty, and let the man know straight how it is. Because your first relationship with the other man, it starts on dishonesty on your part, on his part. So what else you expect? He cheat with you from his main woman. You don't think he can cheat on you to the next woman? How naive could you be? That's my contribution.
0: Thank you very much, caller. Oui, mama. Somebody says the caller's right. Number 10, she was. Please advise St. Lucians to practice safe sex and get tested. I agree. And that's what the radio is here for, entertainment and educational purposes. Practice safe sex. Good morning, you're on the air.
2: Good morning.
0: Good morning.
2: You're checking a guy with his main woman. You have his woman. And you are side chick. You pick up a new bird. That new bird maybe comes from a relationship where you are good. Mm-hmm. And you look for a sincere woman to settle down.
0: Mm-hmm.
2: So he takes you on a little outing. Mm-hmm. Thereby, you see in your main man with a bird, but not his main bird. So you have to tell yourself now, if you're flying from nest still flying from 2 to 3. Mm. We won't have time to make no nest.
0: Yeah.
2: So this is a turning point for you now.
0: Yeah.
2: Yes, your boo is your blind, but you want to pick up a new bird.
0: Mm-hmm.
2: Would you pick up a new bird on that new bird you have? So you need to get your priorities together.
0: Yeah.
2: Because you don't play with people's feelings.
0: Mm.
2: You have a new bird. You look at the qualities in the new bird, and you look at the qualities in the boo you have, which have it, who have it.
0: In the old bird.
2: At that point in time, yes, it will hurt. But you tell yourself, listen, I'm going to let the man go because he has his main woman, and look, he has another bird. Why is I out with a new bird? So everybody cheating, that's why the world out is there right now. She's a very confused lady.
0: Hmm.
2: Need to drop the bird, and
0: too
2: see what sends her another bird. That's a bird.
0: Yeah.
2: And not a bird with a nest already. You understand what I mean?
0: Time for her to make her own nest.
2: Yes.
0: You understand? And poor job, the new bird. You crying for the new bird. The new bird wants to know what's wrong.
2: You want to know what's wrong because you're about thinking of contemplating of making nest with you and settle down and this time maybe eggs too.
0: You crying for a next nest. You crying for a next bird.
2: Yeah, thank you.
0: Thank you so much, caller.

Oh boy, let me tell you. WhatsApp is flooding. I think the boo was an ATM boo. A money bird. Somebody say, even if she flying, she crying. But don't trust these birds at all. If he is a bird, he is living up to his name. Birds are supposed to be free to flap their wings and peck any flower they want. Why do you want to tell the man's main woman anything? Why didn't you warn her when he rolled on you in the first place? It hurts because your emotions were toyed with. Cry it out, learn from your mistakes, remember your worth, and do better. Hashtag bird party.

0: Let me tell you something, hear that. You see them two people there? The four people there? All of them in Zingal. So tell them, move there. Move from there. Move there. Yeah. So AIDS and sicknesses pass here, son. None of y'all are good. All y'all got it. All y'all is mongoose money, cool. All.
1: No, mister.
0: So move there. Move from there.
1: But yes, sir. What comments is that she needs to do herself a favor and focus on her damn self. She's being selfish.

Cheating will never stop. Both of y'all got caught, but both of y'all have feelings for each other. Still wipe your mouth and just continue the secrets and leave it at ease. It is what it is.

You say your new bird is single, just stay with him. Okay. It was a bird story this morning.

If you want to jump. Somebody says, my girl dropped a bird and get a rooster. Somebody says, yes, caller, move from there.

Someone says she wants to have a cake and eat it too. Good morning. All right, folks. It's 9:59 in the morning. We are about to wrap up Sweet and Sour. Oh boy, it was a good story this morning. I will give my little 2 cents. I think according to one of the callers, if the new bird is single, maybe it's time for you to build your new nest, yeah? Maybe it's an opportunity to, you know, exit stage left. So you have some stuff to think about if you want to be tied up in that tie-up speed. No bird story. No bird story in 2026 at all. But it's sounding like it's a bird story, but it's also a bird party. May say, folks, be safe out there. And all the persons judging and saying things. You're sometimes doing more things. Instead, you'll give advice. You'll have things to say. You're judging the people. Okay. Remember, it's Sweet and Sour. We're all human at the end of the day. And if somebody taking the time to write their story, come on. Yes, it's entertainment. Yes, it's education. But let's be kind. I spend so much time screening the messages because the things that Lucian's say. That's why sometimes I have to say, if you have so much to say, send your story. Send your story. The email is talkback@caribbeanhotfm.com. Send it in. But yes, folks, that's Sweet and Sour for today, Thursday, the 10th of September, 2026. Thank you so much for your engagement, your calls. According to someone, it was a hot one this morning, Sasho. That's how we do it on the playground. The Supreme Sound, Hot 105.3, 96.1 FM. Broadcasting to the world. And it's about that time for me to exit stage left. Always have so much fun on the playground with you guys. Broadcasting to the world. Always so good to know where you guys are listening from. Tune in. Make sure you keep it locked. The music continues with DJ Stain up until 11. Then we have Big Guy. And then, of course, at 2 o'clock, Mr. Marlon. Mr. Marlon. Coming and control the thing. So 10 or 2 in the morning. It's my time. I'm logging out. I'm signing out. And until tomorrow, same time, I am outside.

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Hey, good morning, Zanusha and the rest of the world. Yes, you already know what time it is. It's the morning blast. It's your boy, the big guy. And I'm going to keep you company from now until about 2 o'clock this afternoon. So whether you're at work, at home, on the road, or in a shop, or just taking it easy, let me tell you, we've got the music, we've got the vibes, we've got the energy to carry you through. So whether you're locked in from the north, the south, the east, or the west, good morning. Hey, the big guys in the building, so let's have a blast. Alongside me is the one and only DJ Sten. He's on the ones and threes right now. And yes, you can link me on the WhatsApp platform 718-554-1005. That it's never gone.

Hey, so my people, let's talk this morning. One question for you. If tomorrow you wake up and you could change one thing in your life, what would it be? Would it be more money, better health, a new job, a new relationship, a fresh start? Tell me what you think. If you could wake up tomorrow and change one thing.

Edison says, good morning, my sweetheart, darling, big guy. How was your night? Hope you had a good night's rest. God's blessing upon you for doing a great job on Hot FM. Happy Thursday. Coming from Monica Daisy all the way in Shasta.

Yeah, so earlier this morning I asked, if you can wake up tomorrow and change one thing in your life, what would you change? Would it be more money, better health, a new job, a new relationship, a fresh start? What would it be? Hey, link me on the WhatsApp platform. 718-554-1005. Let me know what you think, how you feel, all right?

0: Oh yes, indeed, someone else had a fresh start.
1: Again, this is Solomon's day. If I could have wake up tomorrow and ask for one thing, it would be to go back to the past and learn from all my mistakes and use all the wisdom I have now to better myself more.

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Reasons be, that is what made me into who I am a day like today. Good and bad experience made me into who I am today. So if I could have wake up tomorrow and change some things, it would not make me who I am. You understand? Because I learned from some of my bad mistakes, I learned from some of my good experiences or bad experiences. So at the end of the day, I personally will not change nothing, because everything that happened to me, good or bad, made me into the person I am today, that I'm proud of me.

0: quarrel.
1: Hey, this one is a bit touching. This one says to bring my mom back. I was only 3 when she passed, and I'm 46 years old now, and I wish I knew my dad.

And happy birthday to my amazing daughter-in-law, Zina Setaj, who's celebrating her birthday today from her mother-in-law, Francis Rubb, boyfriend Miguel, and the entire family from Lage Bawano. We love you so much and have the most amazing day. Also says, good morning to you, my brother. Have a wonderful Thursday. And that's coming from...

Yes, morning, big guy. If I could change one thing waking up tomorrow, it would definitely be a better world for each and everyone that lives in it. Make this world a better place.

This one says, good morning, big guy. Blessed day to you. And Hot FM, it's a big girl here. Loving the tunes. Have yourself a great day. Oh, thank you. And same to you as well. Good morning, Hot FM, Mr. Rainy, Laughter Honor. Picking up the Remy family in Castries and Shoshana.

And also said good morning to you, sweetie. Blessed Thursday to you. Big up to Richard Rekai of Bondo, working at Food Express. Big up to Mac bus drivers on the Mac bus line. Nixon M1189. Yes, Lorna M1190. M91 Marcus, aka Wonder, on the Grozini bus line. Big up you all, guys. Have a

0: So Stan, if you can wake up tomorrow and change something in your life, what would you change? Your whole past. So you're trying to tell me your whole past was just messed up?
1: It just started getting better.
0: Yeah. I agree. If I could change one thing, let me tell you. With the knowledge I have now, I'll ask for a new start. With a new start, I would have more money. I'd have better health. My relationships would not be the way they were. And let me tell you, it would just

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And if you're just joining us, we're inside the morning blast until about 2 o'clock this afternoon.

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1: 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Gotta pay some bills. Then why are we getting so?

0: I said, hold up! 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

And this one says, big up the big guy and the DJ. I feel a Marshall City. Toronto in the house, birthday week. Hot FM Tuna. And so big up the man, I feel. It's your birthday week. Yeah, boss, you born in the right man, huh? No, look at what no.

This one says, good morning, Mr. Big Guy and the Hot FM team. Happy Thursday to each and everyone. Boss Ju in Rochester and her lovely family. And don't forget my our very own DJ Stain, coming from Juliana of Shozal Village. Peace and thanks, and stay safe.

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0: Big up to Clef, locked in right now.
1: On the road, on the road. Yes.
0: And this one says, yes, DJ, we enjoyed the music in the BVI.

0: That's what says, good morning, big guy. Happy Thursday. Sending heartfelt condolences to the Amadei family who's putting their loved one to rest today. And that's coming from Boss Lady Jew. Be strong at this difficult time.
1: We are in the building. Ransom. Them guys look so boxy, make me get troublesome.
0: Hey, good morning. I would like to send happy birthday to my loving husband, Kingsley. And that's coming from Joanne.

0: And right about now is the big guy's inspiration corner.
1: Can I take a little wine with
0: you? Hey, this is where I try to read something to inspire you, to make you a better person, right?
1: Can I take a little wine with you?
0: And this one says, listen closely, family. Sometimes you have to stop waiting for perfect moments and just start. You might not have everything figured out. You might not have all the money. You might not have everybody supporting you. But if you have the determination, and you can still make something happen. Believe in yourself. Keep pushing. Keep moving. And remember, small progress is still progress. So let me read that once again. It says, listen to me closely, family.

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Hey, listen closely to me, family. Sometimes you have to stop waiting for the perfect moment and just start. You might not have everything figured out. You might not have all the money. You might not have everybody supporting you. But if you have the determination, you can still make something happen. Believe in yourself, keep pushing, keep moving. And remember, small progress is still progress.

0: yes, indeed. It's about 20 minutes to the hour of 12 o'clock. I gotta pay some bills right now. Eight more music after this.
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Oh yes, and the man Frank getting out of control right now. Rocking and grooving into the music. In the streets it's getting hot. I remember at 12 o'clock we play, we break for our midday news.

It's about 1 minute to the hour of 12 o'clock. We'd just like you to know that the news is running a bit late this afternoon. As soon as it's available, it will be presented to you. But in the meantime, let's enjoy the music.

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1: 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I am Daniela Edwin with the Hot 7 TV Midday News. 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Not forgetting those of you using the Hot 7 plug and play antenna, thank you for joining us. The boyfriend of missing 19-year-old Leanna Lionel is appealing for her to return home after she reportedly disappeared on September 7th, leaving him to care for their three young children. He says her absence has made it difficult to balance work and childcare, while relatives and friends have been unable to reach her.
2: 19-year-old Leanna Lionel has been missing since Monday, September 7th. Her boyfriend is now pleading for her to return home after she left him with all three of their children, including a one-year-old baby, a two-year-old toddler, and a four-year-old. According to the boyfriend, the couple had an argument over cooking food before he went to sleep. He says when he later woke up, Lionel was gone and could not be found. He further alleges that money from his wallet and savings kept inside the cash bin were also missing.
3: Our last interaction was Monday, we come from town, we reach home, so we end up in a little argument because of a food I tell her to put for us to eat. So I tell her to cook a proper meal. She like she don't know how to cook a proper meal. She cooks something, so I end up tell her I'll do my thing and I'll cook my proper meal. Third argument, we've been there good. She's talking to me. She's telling me, well, give her $10 for us to go and buy a bird, a snack or something. She was there. She all about the house. She don't know where to sit on. Like, her mind not at ease. Like, she's thinking of what to do. So, end up taking a little dose off, and then I get up and I go on the toilet and poop. And then, whilst I'm on the toilet, coming out from the toilet, she don't go in my purse already. Take my money, mash up the cash, and take all the coins, and then she left. She left me with all three of my children, even a baby, just 1 year old. She left me with him. She just a little while ago, I don't know what's her problem.
2: After realizing she had left, he says he immediately began searching for her, but was unable to locate her. Her absence, he says, has left him struggling to balance work with caring for all three children.
3: Making me feel very emotional, depressed, feeling bad because of my kids and the baby. And I have to go to work this morning. I have to meet my mother, jeopardize her work to come and watch my kids. And her mother, the last time, when Monday, I dropped the kids by her mother. Her mother had to bring the kids back up at my home. And not even then, just dropped the kids in the balcony. Even the baby, the mother.
2: He also alleges the situation has affected the children's ability to attend school as he tries to manage their daily needs on his own.
3: Oh, now that she got the children papers, keeping me behind, not making me get the papers for my kids, end up to send them to school, all that. I don't know where she is. They have all the children papers. I don't know what's happening with them. I cannot be the one to do the children papers because we need the mother. So if she doesn't have to go to the ministry and think, well, she already did, they give her paper to send all the information she needs to register them in the system already. And she went to the paper, she went to the children's hospital books and stuff. I don't have no information. You can't leave all them children with me alone and I have to work and to fight for them. And your mother doesn't care. You're okay, your mother's okay.
2: Family members and friends have reportedly made repeated attempts to contact Lionel, but her boyfriend says she has not responded to any calls. He explained that Lionel was unemployed and had been a stay-at-home mother, taking care of the children while he worked to support the household. With her now missing, he says he has been left trying to balance his job with caring for all three children on his own. His greatest concern is their one-year-old baby, who he says especially needs the care and presence of the mother who had been looking after the child daily. He is now appealing for Lionel to return home, saying the children's needs must come first. For Hot 7 TV News, I'm Chloe Dantes reporting.
1: A viral video of police arresting a man near the Grusely bus stand has raised public concern over the level of force used. While the events leading to the arrest remains unclear, the footage has fueled debate over reasonable police force and the treatment of individuals during arrests.
2: In the now viral video, police officers were seen making an arrest to an individual near the Grusely bus stand. The man in question, though, continuously resisted arrest. Although the circumstances surrounding his arrest are unclear, members of the public are complaining about the mannerisms of the police in this situation.
4: The man don't knock you, not in your boxing, the man.
2: According to the law in St. Lucia, police officers are strictly prohibited from using excessive force even if an individual is resisting arrest. While officers are legally allowed to use force to overcome resistance and make an arrest, the force must always be reasonable and necessary under the circumstances. If an officer uses more force than required, they are breaking the law. As the arrest continued, the man could be heard repeatedly asking an officer to move off his chest. People witnessing the incident also appeared concerned, with some voicing their discomfort over the way the situation was handled. St. Lucia's constitution also provides avenues for individuals who believe their constitutional rights have been violated to seek redress through the High Court. For Hot 7 TV News, I'm Chloe Dantes reporting.
1: 17 years after the St. Jude Hospital fire, opposition leader Alan Chastney is calling for a comprehensive audit of the rebuilding project across successive administrations, citing years of delays, changing plans, and millions of dollars spent. Chastney says residents in the South have waited far too long for a fully operational hospital, while also remembering the patients who died in the 2009 fire and recognizing healthcare workers who have continued operating under temporary conditions.
5: Alan Chastney, the leader of the opposition and former Prime Minister of St. Lucia, released a statement marking 17 years since the tragic St. Jude Hospital fire. In his remarks, Chastney expressed profound sadness over the fact that nearly two decades after the disaster, citizens are still waiting for a fully operational state-of-the-art medical facility. He also criticized the current administration for ongoing delays and mismanagement of the hospital's rehabilitation project. Chastney remembered the patients who lost their lives in the September 9, 2009 tragedy. He extended deep gratitude to the healthcare professionals who have continuously worked under incredibly difficult temporary conditions. He stressed that it is unacceptable that 17 years later, the people of the Southern District are still without the proper, reliable healthcare facility they were promised.
6: Today is a day of remembrance, but remembrance must not be accompanied by responsibility. 17 years later, is St. Jude operating as the complete general hospital promised to the people of Southern St. Lucia? Some departments have been moved, and we acknowledge that progress. But physical construction is not clinical commissioning, and partial commissioning is not a fully functioning hospital. In April, the Minister of Health said complete commissioning was anticipated within 3 to 4 months. That period has passed.
5: Shastney and the United Workers' Party called for independent examinations and absolute transparency regarding the money spent and the massive construction delays. The slow rebuild of St. Jude Hospital remains one of the most frustrating political and social issues in St. Lucia.
6: St. Lucians deserve an explanation, a revised date, and a clear account of what remains outstanding. The financial history is equally disturbing. Approximately $118 million was spent on the original reconstruction. A further approximately $130 million was spent on the new hospital building initiated by my government. The present government has now spent or committed approximately $350 million after abandoning that new facility and returning to the original structure. That's close to $600 million across successive approaches, and St. Lucia still does not have a fully functioning hospital it was promised. These figures must be independently reconciled. The government should publish a certified statement showing what was spent before July 2021 and what has been spent or committed since. Every contract and variation, what remains unpaid, and the final projected cost.
5: Multiple political administrations have swapped power, each changing the project's building plans, leading to years of halted construction and millions of dollars spent. Despite a partial handover ceremony by the current government late last year, the facility missed its July commissioning deadline. Health officials stated they need more time to safely transition departments. With this in mind, Shastney is now demanding a comprehensive audit of the entire St. Jude project across successive administrations. I'm Christabel Obi reporting for Hot 7 TV News.
1: 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We'll be right back.

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2: Welcome back. Opposition leader Alan Chastney is questioning why St. Lucia agreed to accept third country nationals from the United States, arguing that the public has not received enough information about the arrangement. He also believes St. Lucia should use the agreement to advance its own interests and says any benefits negotiated in return should be made public.
3: Following the arrival of St. Lucia's first group of third country nationals under an agreement with the United States, opposition leader and former Prime Minister Alan Chastney is questioning why St. Lucia has agreed to accept them. During an interview with Caribbean American news media, Chastney says there has been insufficient explanation for taking in individuals under what he describes as individuals with complex immigration circumstances and is calling for greater clarity on the arrangement.
4: From a layman's perspective, there's nobody and there's no explanation that would suggest taking people who are being deported from the United States from another country in the world, who probably went to the United States on political asylum. Is that a fair statement? These are the people we're dealing with, people who right. either have come in illegally across the border and therefore have not been processed, or persons who have arrived on the doorstep of America and claimed political asylum. I assume that that's what the bulk of these people are.
3: He alleges that the United States is essentially asking St. Lucia for a favor. Chastney believes the country should use the opportunity to put forward a list of measures it would like the United States to undertake in St. Lucia's interest. When asked whether he believes an arrangement could have been made for St. Lucia to receive something in return for accepting the third country nationals, Chastney said he could neither say it was right nor wrong, but described the question as valid. He questioned why there has been silence on the matter, saying that if something beneficial to St. Lucia had been negotiated, the public should be told about it.
4: When our country is given this opportunity where America needs something, they need us to take these third-party deportees, these third-country deportees, that we should sit at the table and say, hey, I'm willing to help you out, but do this for me. Well, you have to have a laundry list of things that you want America to do that's going to be beneficial to you. If you don't have the list, you can't ask for anything. You have a valid point. And again, why would I say that? I would say that because that would explain the silence.
5: Right.
4: Because if, in fact, you negotiated something that would benefit the people, why wouldn't you want to say so?
3: Chastney also alleges that the government is insulting the intelligence of the St. Lucian people by suggesting that accepting the third country nationals poses no harm to the country. He argues that this is difficult to accept, particularly given that United States officials were clear about the types of individuals who would be transferred to St. Lucia.
4: And they're insulting the intelligence of the people by telling us, oh, we have a wonderful relationship with America, but America is a big superpower, and we're taking these people, and there's no harm to us. Really? Rubio was pretty clear as to who he thought he was sending abroad and why. I didn't trace any level of ambiguity. He said that these were the most despicable people. Isn't that what he said?
5: Yes, he thought we want them far away from the United States as possible.
4: And then he went on to say they were pedophiles, they were rapists, they were all these things, but the most despicable people. He was pretty clear.
3: Foreign Affairs Minister Alva Baptiste has strongly maintained that St. Lucia retains full authority over who enters its borders under the controversial third country national transfer deal with the United States. Minister Baptiste clarified that the agreement is not an automatic transfer program. The deal is based on a non-binding memorandum of understanding, meaning St. Lucia has the final say and can review or screen every individual before they arrive.
6: St. Lucia retains full discretion to review and reject any individual proposed for relocation. And in this first case, St. Lucia did not accept all 10 individuals that the U.S. had submitted.
3: St. Lucia has officially accepted its first group of 6 third country nationals transferred from the United States, exercising its right to filter who enters the country. Chastney also questioned why St. Lucia is accepting the individuals at all if the agreement is non-binding and the country is under no obligation to participate. Chastney alleges St. Lucia and other countries involved are not being fully truthful about the arrangements, arguing that the situation makes no sense, calling for greater clarity on the situation. I'm Christabel Obi reporting for Hot 7 TV News.
2: A 16-year-old student from Grosley is hoping to use chemical engineering to help reduce food waste and strengthen food security across the Caribbean. Anaya Buske recently completed an intensive regional science and engineering program with support from Nusilek, gaining valuable experience as she works toward her goal of using science and innovation to address food-related challenges.
3: For Anaya Buske, science is more than a collection of formulas studied inside a classroom. The Grosley native, who is currently a student at Sir Arthur Lewis Community College, sees science as a tool for solving practical problems affecting St. Lucia and the wider Caribbean. Anaya was selected to attend the Student Program for Innovation in Science and Engineering, known as SPICE. The 5-week program was held at the University of the West Indies Cave Hill campus in Barbados. It exposed participants to advanced scientific applications and allowed them to design and build projects outside the limits of their regular school curriculum.
7: In science, even though in the regular classroom we do a few labs as part of the service, at first we did an ELISA, which is one of the more advanced, like the generally used lab in advanced research. And we also were able to do robotics and build a robot on our own. And that's some kind of practical experience that you wouldn't necessarily experience here all the time.
3: Anaya currently attends Sir Arthur Lewis Community College, where she studies CAPE, chemistry, pure mathematics, and physics. She hopes to pursue chemical engineering at university with a particular interest in the Caribbean's food security challenges. Large quantities of locally grown fruits and vegetables can be lost when they are not used or processed before spoiling. Anaya believes science can help preserve that produce and keep food available after harvesting season's end.
7: I would like to solve the problem of food wastage. I think there's a lot of vegetables and fruits that are in our Caribbean country, but we just aren't able to utilize before they spoil or before they go out in season. So I would like to solve that and find a way to preserve these vegetables and fruit so that later on in the year when these are out of season, we may still have food for the country to have.
3: But Anaya says some young people may never explore careers in science and engineering because they are unaware of the programs available to them. She believes these opportunities must be promoted more widely within schools so that interested students know how to participate.
7: I think part of the difficulty is also just not knowing about the opportunities that there are, because there are a wide range of programs available. But sometimes they don't always reach the schools for everyone to know about it. So I think that is definitely one of the challenges, because if you don't know the programs, of course you can't participate and you can't always benefit from it.
3: Anaya's participation was funded by the St. Lucia Electricity Services Limited. She says the cost of attending would have placed the regional program beyond her reach without that assistance. Anaya's next step is to pursue a university degree in chemical engineering and eventually apply those skills to practical food preservation solutions for St. Lucia and the wider Caribbean. I'm Christabel Obi reporting for Hot 7 TV News.
2: A St. Lucian entrepreneur has developed freeze-dried breadfruit slices designed to keep the local staple available beyond its regular season. Harland Peter says the product has a 14-month commercial shelf life and could help reduce food waste.
3: Breadfruit frequently disappears from local shelves after its peak season, while travelers often struggle to carry the cooked staple overseas. Those challenges inspired HP Harvest founder Helen Peter to search for a safer and more convenient method of preservation.
8: This idea came about because, like I would have observed, many persons would travel with literally the fruits they should cook, pre-sliced and placed in like cling wrap, and they would travel with it in their suitcase, and I found that to be problematic. In addition to that, persons in St. Lucia would complain about breadfruit being a seasonal item. It's only available during a certain time. So it got me thinking about ways to preserve the product.
3: Peter turned to freeze drying, a process that removes moisture from food at low temperatures. He says this allows the breadfruit to remain lightweight while maintaining its familiar taste and nutritional value. According to Peter, HP Harvest is the only company currently providing freeze-drying services in both St. Lucia and the wider Organization of Eastern Caribbean States. The product also requires no refrigeration before or after opening, making it easier to store and transport.
8: The product lasts 14 months. It's lightweight. It's a dry product. So all you need to do is add water to our freeze-dried breadfruit slices and rehydrates, but it's positioned as more a cooking ingredient. So you just put it in your soup, your broth, your curry, or your stew, and it rehydrates. You allow it about 20 minutes to rehydrate, and that's it. So 124 grams of our dry product, when rehydrated, gives you 1.3 pounds of product.
3: Developing it took approximately 4 years. Peter says the process involved securing financing, selecting specialized equipment, consulting experts, and meeting licensing, labeling, nutritional, and shelf life requirements. The company now wants to move beyond producing its own goods. Peter envisions HB Harvest providing freeze-drying and other manufacturing services to farmers and agro-processors across the region. He believes preserving seasonal crops for longer periods could reduce food waste, provide farmers with a more dependable market, and strengthen regional food security.
8: We had a number of challenges. Well, as you would have hinted, the financing component. And I had to really plan for this like for years, to be honest, in terms of knowing equipment to purchase, what temperatures to freeze the product at, what temperatures to slowly dry it at, because freeze drying is a form of dehydration, but without using excessive heat. So I had to consult food technologists in St. Lucia, experts outside of St. Lucia, learn through leveraging technology to find out how to utilize the machine. So that's just a couple of the challenges there. And even connecting with the right farmers to get raw material to freeze-dry.
3: HP Harvest is also working on expanding its product line with freeze-dried mango slices and a creamy pumpkin breadfruit soup currently under development. Founder Peter says he hopes to have both products on the market by the end of the year. As the company looks to increase production and expand into regional and international markets, it is seeking greater collaboration with farmers, manufacturers, and potential investors. Their freeze-dried breadfruit is already available at Fond Latissap Creole Park in Babineau and Massey Gourmet. I'm Christabel Obi, reporting for Hot 7 TV News.
2: 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I am Daniela Edwin. 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Until then, have an amazing day.
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11: And this is your midday weather report for today, the 10th of September, 2026. Your forecaster, Emmanuel Descott. Present weather at Uranora Airport and at JFL Charles Airport is partly cloudy and hazy. Present temperature at Uranora Airport is 31 degrees Celsius or 88 degrees Fahrenheit. Last night minimum temperature at Uranora Airport was 28 degrees Celsius or 82 degrees Fahrenheit. Winds at Uranora is blowing from the east at 17 miles per hour or 28 kilometers. Relative humidity at Uranora Airport is 72%. Rainfall in the 24-hour period that ended at 8 a.m. today at Uranora Airport 0.4 millimeters and at JFL Charles Airport 1.2 millimeters. Total rainfall for the month of September so far at Uranora Airport 38.8 millimeters and at JFL Charles Airport 18.4 millimeters. Sunset today at 6.08 p.m. and sunrise tomorrow at 5.52 a.m. Forecast for St. Lucia valid for the next 24 hours. Winds will be blowing from the east near 21 miles per hour of 33 kilometers. Weather fair skies becoming cloudy at times with a few scattered showers. Marine forecast for seas in a 25 mile or 40 kilometer radius off St. Lucia. Tides for the Castries Harbor high at 3:23 p.m. and low at 8:57 p.m. Tides for Beaufort Bay high at 4:30 p.m. and low at 10:24 p.m. Seas moderate to locally rough with waves 5 to 7 feet or 1.5 to 2.1 meters. Small craft operators and sea bathers are advised to exercise caution due to brisk winds and locally rough seas. Forecast for the Lesser Antilles, partly cloudy to cloudy and hazy. Partly cloudy to cloudy, hazy and breezy with scattered showers and isolated thunderstorms over the northern and southern portion of the region. Elsewhere, partly cloudy with widely scattered showers. Tropical weather outlook. The Atlantic High Pressure System will maintain moderate to brisk easterly winds and locally rough seas over and around the region during the next 24 hours. Lingering moisture and instability in the wake of a tropical wave will produce shower activities over some of the islands during the forecast period. A second tropical wave located over the far eastern tropical Atlantic is moving westward near 15 miles per hour or 24 kilometers. Tropical cyclone formation is not expected over the tropic Atlantic during the next 7 days. And once again, your forecast for St. Lucia. Winds will be blowing from the east near 21 miles per hour or 33 kilometers. Weather, fair skies becoming cloudy at times with a few scattered showers. And this was your midday weather report for today, the 10th of September, 2026. Your forecaster, Emmanuel Descott.

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My peace. Member of the Hot FM team. Hey, big up yourself, ho. Hope you enjoy your day to the fullest. Also to the man, Nicholas. Nicholas, baby. A gentleman, happy birthday. Hope you'll have lots of fun after work.

I'm guessing it's inside 15 minutes sponsored by our friends over at CBS. And that Super 6 jackpot is over $500,000 and it's still growing. One ticket could change your life. 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

Oh, yes, and then we're inside 15 minutes once on my CBN. And a super sick jackpot just crossed $500,000. Someone is about to have a good day. I hope it's me. I honestly hope it's me. Hey, tickets available at all lottery agents islandwide. Remember, you must be 18 or older to participate in gaming. Hey, so go purchase your tickets

0: So Flemkin, if you win that money, what are you doing? So you're coming to work, Mystic. Mystic. Every Sunday is a competition. This is enough for them. I go like any nanny. I'm proud that they see me wishing we come up with some chump. So you plan to do some investment or something like that?
1: Yes.
0: Yeah.

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Lock in your numbers now. Must be 18 and older to participate. And this is where we come to the end of the 15 minutes, sponsored by CBN. So go purchase your tickets right now. You must be in it.

0: wifey. It was a pleasure being in your company today.
1: Baby told me why you want, you want me. 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Me and your lover, you are my lover.
0: I must say I had a lot of fun. Hey, big up the man Flame Kid for the music. And as I'm about to take my leave, so enjoy the rest of your Thursday afternoon. Hey, for those of you heading out tonight, wherever it may be,

0: I now make way for the man, Mr. Marlon Clovis. He's up next. He's gonna be in your company until about what, six this evening?
1: We no afraid of Bayan. See them a go this week, chat them a chat, call them Eddie Murray for your act, them a act.
0: And as I take my leave, always remember, before you try and change the world, you gotta change yourself. It all starts with the man in the mirror.
1: I know rock me, I rock me, no know no call what, everybody head mad.
0: Hey, Miss Ellen, good afternoon, how you doing?
1: I know nothing if me wake up your blood.
0: Much love to you, darling.
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0: Tonight, right?
1: Blacker than the sign from my blue Nike. 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Guess what?
0: We know. And continue to enjoy the rest of your Thursday afternoon. Hey, stay positive, stay blessed. And with that, the big guy just left the building.

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Tracy, good afternoon to you over in Canada. RJB 407, you there? I see you. Is it Dewey?

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Bless him, man. 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Enjoy your Thursday.

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5: All right, so good afternoon to you once again. It is just about 27 minutes after the hour of 2 o'clock. You're listening to the Supreme Sound, Hot FM. Yeah, Hot FM family, good day to you. That's a quick question here for you, all right? What's the one thing you think that can instantly improve?

know some people could use some food right now. Some of you have had lunch already, so maybe that's not it. Perhaps a cold drink. It is Thursday after all. What, Thirsty Thursday? Yeah, you can drink something. Stay hydrated. And that could be the thing. Maybe you just want to hear your favorite song. And perhaps you've got that coming up. How about getting off work early? Or maybe that special someone, you know, just calling you on the phone or sending a little text message. Saying, hey, baby, how you doing? Just thinking about you, just so I should say hi.

0: you know, for some people, they say it just might be their favorite song. Yeah, they just might want to hear their favorite song. And when they want to hear this song, if you don't know what this song is, they just might sing it for you, you know.
1: The better is to hear this song. I'm looking all through the party. I hope I find you there. Uh-huh. And when I hold on your body, I go in and sign my name.
0: Well, you answer it, right? And just because you sang it, we'll play it for you one time. Sing the tune! No, let's pull out the phone, let's pull out. She wasn't ready. You ready now? Turn it up a little more.

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No, as for the song you asked me if I was singing, let me tell you something, Lily. 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I turned the volume down. I'm not singing that song again. Well, you see, today they wanna clap. That song getting me into much trouble, right?

0: We're moving as one. Republic Bank, title sponsor and official bank of the Republic Bank Caribbean Premier League.
1: Yeah, yeah, yeah, yeah. Hands up, hands up. We're moving as one, yeah. We're moving as one, yeah.
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Courts. I'm going to be giving you some info into what's going down over at courts. That's right, and we've got up until the 12th, by the way, to go ahead and check them out at courts to take advantage of the discounts that you can be part of. I'm going to tell you about it. Don't you worry about a thing. I've got all that information and more coming up.

your messages, your shout-outs, and all the energy. We've been giving you that energy this afternoon, right? The energy that you need to make it through the rest of your Thursday. Some more hot music coming up, and of course, information, and you can take advantage of when shopping. And of course, plenty more of that vibe coming up. That's how we do it right here on 105.3 and 96.1 FM.

0: 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And so whether you're upgrading your kitchen or you cooling down, which is, that's what everybody's talking about, you know, everybody wants to just cool down. Especially when you come from, you know, you come from work, and if you work in the AC, you know, or you come from your vehicle, and like my partner just came there, you know, come from his vehicle and he AC blasting, and a little walk from outside of Hot FM into Hot FM, boy, you ready to die because he say too hot.
1: Boy, it's hot.
0: Yeah. Now, mind you, I'm just pointing out, and the parking lot is just out there, and it takes you roughly 30 seconds to a minute to come from the parking lot right into the studio, and partner want to die. Too much heat. Yeah, too much
1: chalet,
0: heat.
1: Chalet.
0: Yeah, chalet.
1: Chalet.
0: So, yeah, so, you know, you can get your, you can cool down with your AC unit from court, right?

0: You know, once we get a party, we're just having a party on the whole because I realize there are a lot of September borns so celebrating this week and throughout the month of September. So we're just having a party all around, right? Big up to you if you're celebrating your birthday today. I want to give a shout out there to I Feel. It says it's the birthday week. So locked on right now. I Feel over there in Toronto, but of course from Marsha City. Big up to you, man. Hope you enjoy the birthday. I'm not sure if it's today or tomorrow, if it passed already, but hey, you just have a good one when it comes around, all right? Shout out there to, it says my cousin celebrating this month, Centra, and also to Chrissa, and they're in the US, and also Cyprian at Bank of St. Lucia. It says, hey, welcome DJ Dale. Hello, Marlon. Yeah, big up to you. Also, want to give a big shout out there to Empress Shireen. Yeah, Shireen over there in Martinique, Lockton. And of course, always enjoy the vibe. Thank you very much, Shireen. And hey, hey, hey, we're working on a vibe. Yeah? Remember, we're working on a vibe. It will be big. And when it works out, yeah, everybody will know Shireen was the one who did it. Yeah, yeah, we're working on that. But you know, let's just leave that alone for now. We gotta get back to some more vibes, right? DJ Dale is here. My name is Marlon.
1: Yes.
0: Doing this with the compliments, of course. Bringing value home.

Worldwide, this is fire, good fire. Come on, no big up, comic chat. Not today, I'll wait, no man. I have the ear, me one, no. Link, watch this, man.

need to go get what's yours over there at Quartz. And of course, this home event is up until the 12th. I'll let you know what's available this week for the home event happening at Quartz. All right, I'll give you a reminder just in case you missed it all week long. But of course, in the meantime, we continue with all the people celebrating today. Yes, quite a number of people celebrating. As I mentioned throughout the month of September, someone just saying, hey, boss lady, Jew is celebrating this week. So blessings goes out to advance birthday greetings from the staff of Lyman Chill Restaurant and Bar. One love, best boss ever. And I hope you'll do something real special for her, right? Celebrating this week. Well, the week is almost done, so that's pretty soon.

Yeah. My crew, my dogs, set rules, set laws. We represent for the lords of yards. I got a lot of feeling.

birthday. Happy birthday. Happy birthday to you. Hey, see now. Clap, clap, clap for your birthday.

0: right, so once again, just a reminder, this is brought to you in the compliments of Quartz. 24 minutes after 3 o'clock in the afternoon, the home event is happening now. 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Hey, Shaps Louise. Shaps, you'll sound like you're having a whole lot of fun. Can I come join y'all? Well, you can do that, sir. You can do that. Yeah,
1: come through. Yes, come. Lots of fun.
0: You have to bring, they have some things. The terms and conditions apply.
1: Afternoon coffee, right?
0: You have to bring some
1: afternoon coffee.
0: Yes. Some snacks like some chicken wings and a little macaroni and cheese.
1: Basically, all of that.
0: Yeah. Terms and conditions apply.
1: Yes.
0: And that have to last me about

0: till about 6:30.
1: About 6. Oh, 6:30. Okay, okay.
0: I might just chill a little longer considering there are things to eat and drink. So that's the only way, chefs. Yeah.
1: You have your dessert, you have your well, not lunch, but your dinner.
0: Every time,
1: well.
0: Every time you hear me come back on the air, I might be like,
1: nom, nom, nom, nom, nom, nom.
0: That's how you're going to hear me.
1: Yeah. For real.
0: Chefs, big up to you. Hope you're having a very good day today. And also, let me just give a shout out there too. It says, big up my boo, Timmy. Loving you all the way from St. Croix, I believe that is right, St. Croix. Yeah, shout out there to you. Hope you're having a very good one. All right, so we're still inside the segment with the compliments, of course. Yeah, we're going to take you all the way through up until just about 3:30. That's right. We'll squeeze in one more song and we'll come back and end this segment. And

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3: All right, just reminding you, we've got another 5 minute segment. Not 5 minutes, but 30 minute segment, yes. And that is tomorrow from 3 until 3:30. Yeah, we'll do it with the compliments of our friends over there at Quartz. That's tomorrow. And once again, that's from 3 until 3:30.
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0: come back, then Black J. So Saka is on my year, but listen now. Yo, Fats, what's up, big up? What's up, Ganon? What's up, AJ Lounge? Dot out. Big up, Danny. What's up, Tipu? Remember, Ila. Shemiku, make all gear. Every music like a run loud. Because Skater is in the house.
1: Let me just also say heartfelt condolences, it says, to the Amede family as they put their loved one to rest today, coming from his stepbrothers and sisters. That's Mr. Raymond's children. Once again, condolences to the

0: Let me big up the man, Smalley.
1: Yeah, I want to big up Smalley from Rasco. Smalley, I understand it's your birthday today, so big up to you on your birthday. We got a big shout out there coming from the folks over at Ross Barn Grill at Waterwash. Yeah, big up to the man Smalley from Rasco.

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2: Hot

And also want to give a shout out there to Joseph now. His Marlon Joseph, right? It's a different Marlon. Marlon Joseph, big up to you. Doing big things. Taking time out to be, well, they say, he says he's the first Saint Lucian. He's going to be traveling throughout, right? And throughout the world, right? Yeah, throughout the world. So right now you're here in St.

It's already 4 o'clock. 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Presentation of the audit 2025 financial report. 3. Presentation of resolution. And 4. Adjournment. Resolution to be put before members of the Saldanha Cooperative Credit Union, SCCU, at a special general meeting to be held September 13. Resolution to transfer the assets and liabilities of Saldanha Cooperative Credit Union, Credit Union, to Labri Cooperative Credit Union. Whereas, effective June 27, 2025, the Financial Services Regulatory Authority appointed a receiver manager for the Saldanha Cooperative Credit Union and charged the receiver manager with responsibility to determine the most viable path forward for SCCU in terms of absorption of the assets and liabilities, mergers or amalgamation. And whereas the receiver manager has determined that the most viable path for the SCCU is the transfer of assets and liabilities to a credit union willing to accept them. And whereas Labri Credits Cooperative Credit Union, LCCU, has agreed to accept the liabilities and assets of SCCU, be it resolved that the members of SCCU agree to the transfer the assets and liabilities of SCCU to LCCU. Members will be asked to vote on the resolution after it has been discussed. So you gotta go make that decision, all right? You.

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On to the semi-finals, which I just mentioned, happening on the 26th of at Dubai's Bar over in Grills Lane. So all you need to do, DJs, just present a wonderful set for about 2 minutes, and it will be posted on

0: sound like me, like sound to me like DJ Dale is already all set. DJ Dale sound like he all set. That's how we come to the end of this segment. 5 minutes brought to you with the compliments of Heineken Green Synergy. And you know, Dale, as I said that, you know, somebody's going to be asking you, eh? Are you participating? Somebody's going to ask you that. As I said, you all set.
1: Yeah,
0: I know. Just, you'll be getting messages. You'll be getting the messages, I guarantee you. 21 minutes past the hour of 4 o'clock in the afternoon. We got some more music coming up for you. Don't you go anywhere. Stick around.

St. Lucia, Hunt 7 TV was the first to bring you a full HD newscast. Now, here's another first. The Hunt 7 Nightly News is now your first newscast for the evening in St. Lucia. You heard right. The Hunt 7 Nightly News is now at 6:45. 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

Sir, what you say? All good? Yeah, man. What's that? Yeah, man. Let me tell you, not one alone. Many. I want to give a shout out there to Big Sponge as well. Big Sponge, big up. And all the folks of

0: for a colored water. Yeah, yeah, yeah.
1: I want the water that I have right now to be used for something else. Something else. Like, take something else. I don't know what I've done. It's Thursday after all.
0: Okay, all right. So you'll mix the water with the coffee.
1: Yeah, throw it after. Yeah, that's what I'm looking for. Yeah, you know. But I don't know why nobody cares. Nobody cares. Yeah, you know. Nobody
0: yeah, yeah.
1: cares.
0: My chest as well.
1: I mean, no, come on. Right. I mean, I hate. I hate. I saw it. You know. I saw
0: yeah,
1: it.
0: Yeah,
1: I
0: see from you the beginning.
1: Yeah, man. Don't worry. It'll happen. Somebody will take care of us.

0: Buddy,
1: help we need me. Water over here.
0: Water?
1: Yeah, well, coffee. Water.
0: Yeah, yeah. I mean, I know you said water. Water is very important. It's very important to have water every single day.
1: Like this one
0: there. I see you have your water. I mean, look.
1: Yeah.
0: I have my water too.
1: Yeah, as well. Yeah, so that's good. Yes.
0: But I want the water to be something that I.
1: You know, a color.

0: If you get a man like me, you get substance, you get quality.
1: Yeah.
0: If you're a good woman, I take you on vacation. I give you strength, I give you lobster, I give you berries. You can use my card.
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0: tell me.
1: That one is the favorite.
0: No,
1: do not try that.
0: Let me tell you, everything is. DJ.
1: Marlon, you hear something else.
0: You know, sometimes.
1: Marlon, I usually hear.
0: That's me because I'm the one saying my name. When I read the platform, it's, hey, DJ,
1: No. You probably seen something else.
0: All right. You want me to go to the platform right now?
1: No.
0: Okay, so let me tell you, I was about to take a bet. $1,000.
1: $1,000.
0: I was about to take that bet. And every time you see DJ Dale, you have to add another 1,000 on that.
1: For sure, I'm broke after that, boy.
0: No, boy. Let me tell you, broke is not the word. Oh, boy. Yes.

0: 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On Friday, September 11th, NJ Entertainment and Different Styles Bar presents Vive La Vie, the Street Jam. 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
4: All right, so our time is 12 minutes now before the hour of 5 o'clock. Yes, reminding you once again, we're inside with our friends from Flo up until 5:30 this afternoon. Of course, Flo keeping you connected. And we're keeping you connected with some good music, keeping that music flowing inside the afternoon.

Montreal, good day to you. Also want to give a shout out to Celine, Taddy, and the rest of the folks about Celine's place. And that's over in Talbot, Mamoni. You know, it's a Thursday, right? I would say Thursday is one of my favorite days. You know, Thursday you feel like you can go out and have a vibe. Like, you know, head over to Celine's and sing a little karaoke later on today. And, you know, eat some good food as well, yeah?

0: Hold on.
1: DJ Dell, play right now.

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0: 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Well, why? Hey, got to behave.
1: What does a rookie's man?
0: Yeah. It may seem like I have a two left feet, but some things I might know how to do a little. This should have been television.

0: right here on the Supreme Sound. And man, was this hot or what? You can join us next time for another hour, brought to you with the compliments of Flow.
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just give a big shout out to all the folks chilling over there at Eccentric Bar and Grill. That's over there at VG. And for those playing the dominoes, yeah, big shout out to you guys as well. Understand there's a guy there playing dominoes, and boy, they say Sapat alone. Sapat, Sapat, Sapat. Should I mention his name? Let me just say hello and good afternoon to Mr. Joseph. I don't want to believe they're doing that to you. I mean, that's what they tell me. Huh? They tell me, boy, licks you get it, licks you get it. You have to answer to your name when you get here a bit later on and tell me if they're telling lies. Enix Joseph, man, good afternoon to you. They look at you as a Domino champion, but if what they tell me is true. Anyway, let's leave that alone. Have a good day today, buddy. We'll catch you later on. Hey, Mary and the rest of the crew. You guys have a great evening, all right?

Now, really got to reiterate that I'm thankful for everybody locked in and wherever you're listening from, whether you're in Grosse Lake, Castries, Beaufort, Tenry, maybe you're in Babono, maybe you're down over in Miku, Derisope, shout out to you guys. And we appreciate you. And thank you very much for all the messages that you've sent through this afternoon. I've got quite a few of them. Once again, to all the folks celebrating today, just want to wish you all the best as well. Hope you have a wonderful birthday. And don't let it end there. Be like most of these September borns. They don't just stop on that day. They go all throughout the month to celebrate.

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A little Netflix and chill. 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Perhaps you're going to meet up with friends, karaoke later on or something. 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

0: from Cotton Eye Joe. And there was one year at the Green Synergy DJ competition, boy. And this song, I don't think there was a DJ who came on who did not play this song. Every DJ had this song on the playlist, you know. I don't know what it is about Cotton Eye Joe, but almost every DJ had this song on the playlist.
1: Where did you come from? Where did

0: Good evening, Mr. Joseph. How you doing, sir? I see, boy. I see you standing up by a Domino's.
1: I'm Mr. Joseph. I'm home.
0: No. I just have to respect you because I see you're a very, very good domino player.
1: I'm going to have stuff at the end, though.
0: Hey! First time I'm going to buy Sapat
1: at
0: Wimidia. Sapat?
1: Where? You're going to buy Sapat? No, I'm going to buy it.
0: Oh, buy? You're going to buy Wimidia?
1: No, this is the boss, where? The boss, where, sir?
0: Let me tell you, I have the evidence right here to prove it. You want the evidence?
1: That's all. I'm going to buy it Sapat.
0: Okay. All right.
1: Mary.
0: What do you have to tell Mary? Tell Mary what you have to tell.
1: Nah, I'm not going to Mary to the toilet. I'm not finished.
0: Okay, alright.
1: I'm going to Mary to the toilet.
0: Alright. Mary, head out. They're coming for you. Want to give a big shout out there to Rochelle. Yes, Rochelle, how you doing? Well, your birthday is next Thursday. Yeah, we had to celebrate that one too, you know. Hope you have a good one when it comes along. And now I have everybody telling me they're celebrating in September as well.

0: No, wait. I have to hear that clearly. What do you say?
1: Moi, ça, c'est anniversaire moi. 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
0: Ah. 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
0: moi. 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
1: Apprendre à parler créole.
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0: All right.
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0: All right. 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
1: it. 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
0: Moi, je peux parler anglais, pas de anglais, je peux parler. 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
1: Non, créole, pas de l'âge. DJ Dale playing right now.
0: So your birthday is this month as well. So there's a lot to celebrate. Nicholas, we're celebrating Nicholas right now. It's his birthday today.
2: Nicholas,
0: yes. It's his birthday, boy. Mama.
3: I'm coming for the coffee.
0: I got that feeling. That's about 3 minutes now. Moving on to the hour of 6 o'clock. So I've got to clear up and make way for Henix because... he has a lot to say.
2: Monsieur H.
0: Monsieur Vedi, moi qui m'en ai beaucoup yé. Ma compagne. That's it for me. You see me? Let me get out of here. I'll be with you tomorrow, and that's on 2 until 6 o'clock, and that's on Friday, yes. I want you to enjoy the remainder of your evening. Stay tuned. And lots of good vibes coming up right here on the Supreme Sound. DJ Dale. Been a pleasure, and we'll catch up again. Stay tuned to 105.3 96.1 FM. Be kind to one another until we meet again. My name is Marlon. I'm out of here.

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